0: Morgen mit dem Feel Good Sound für Österreich.
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And every once in a while, I start texting, write a paragraph, but then I delete the message. 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
2: 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I saw you on a Sunday in a cafe and all you did was look my way. 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
1: 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Made me go wild. There was nothing in the world making me smile. 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

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You take a dive, cause you know that it's good already. It burns your eyes, so you know it's the first time. It's the first time.

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1: Welcome to the paradise.
2: You life.